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I did not know that Casting Crowns started out as a youth worship band. 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

0: Life 100.7. That was Forrest Frank and his song, Good Day. I'm Erica, and I am so excited. I want to meet you. I have been having a blast at the summer tour stops and just met so many people, and it's just been a lot of fun. But I want to meet you. So come out to Cold Stone Creamery in Lincoln, Tuesday, July 28th from 3 to 5. I'll be there with Ben from Evenings. 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
1: 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That was Counting My Blessings. I'm Erica, and last weekend I was counting my blessings. So I am, don't know about you, but I am not a fan of parking downtown or parking in parking garages, and then walking by myself. My daughter and I were going to the same event, and we were coming from two totally different directions. It somehow ended up right behind her as we're going into the parking garage. God is so good. I was able to park next to her, walk with her to the event, and I just couldn't help but think, like, man, he cares about the little things that matter to us, and he sees us, and he saw me, he sees you. It was just a real blessing.
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0: 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I'm Erica, and I have a really bad habit of making things be way bigger in my head than they really are. Meal prepping is a perfect example. 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So this week, I'm skipping the big plan. I just want to pack tomorrow's lunch, something I can actually do.
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0: 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I'm Erica. 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

0: 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And you know what? 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
4: 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I knew something very bad has happened. I knew the police was coming, and I'm coming to jail. 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

0: 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I'm Erica on Life 100.7. 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It just really needed to be vacuumed out and wiped down, and I just kept avoiding it. And I finally just reached out to my son-in-law and said, hey, can you help me with this? And he was so gracious, and he did it for me, got it all cleaned up. And when I got in, it was so nice. 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

0: That was Casting Crowns with their song Just Be Held. Hey, I'm Erica on Life 100.7, and Lincoln is the stop this week. Yep, our Life 100.7 summer tour stop will be in Lincoln outside the Cold Stone Creamery Tuesday, July 28th from 3 to 5:30. I'll be there, and I'll be there with Ben from Evenings. 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

0: That was Blessing Offer and their song Lift Me Up. Hey, I'm Erica on Life 100.7. And one last thing before I go tonight, just in case you believe this lie too. My daughter and I, we believed that if you drove at night with the dome light on, that you would get a ticket. Well, why did we believe that? Because somebody told me and then I passed it on to her and told her, but my grandson, he took care of it. He told us that that is not the truth. It's not a law. You don't get a ticket if the dome light's on. We laughed. It was funny. Hope you got a smile out of that and sleep well. God bless you this week and I'll see you next weekend.
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3: 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And no matter how badly you may have sinned and messed up, He's still there for you. As Corrie ten Boom once said, "There is no pit so deep that He is not deeper still." 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

0: All throughout Scripture, we see the breath of God representing the Spirit of God. We see it in Genesis when God breathes into Adam. We see it in the New Testament when Jesus breathes on the disciples. This is symbolizing the Holy Spirit empowerment of God in our lives. And this song is a prayer that God's Spirit would breathe on everything that we do, on our businesses, on our dreams, on our families, on our brokenness, and so that we can experience the life-changing power of His presence.
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0: If you had to ask me what's my favorite chapter in the Gospels, I would say Matthew chapter 6. Jesus teaches the Lord's Prayer. He talks about fasting, going into your inner closet in your heart. And then he starts talking about anxiety, fear, worry. And he says, don't be worried. Look at the birds of the air. Look at the flowers in the field. If God takes care of them, how much more will he take care of you? So my hope for you as you hear this song is you're reminded by Jesus that everything's going to be all right.
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2: 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Hey, I'm Lindsay. You know what? Life is really, really warm right now, right? It's a little crazy out there. So what do we do about that? Well, I'm hoping we can find something cool to do. Staying inside isn't always an option, though, right? You got families at home. Maybe we can figure it out today. We're going to work through some stuff and see what we can figure out. Because goodness knows, I, as mom, want to find a way to stay cool without going outside, too. You know what? At least the sunrise is absolutely gorgeous this morning. Why don't we go to God in prayer and see if we can beat the heat together? God, thank you so much for the weekend, for celebrations we might have had, opportunities to get together with people we love, maybe people we haven't seen for a while, getting a chance to talk to people, step out of the house for a while, take the dogs somewhere where it's not so hot so they can get their exercise, take the kids somewhere where they can have a lot of fun even though it's hot. And God, help us to survive the heat right now, but thank you for it either way. Help us encourage each other along the way today, and help us to know that you are in front of us and you're not leaving us alone.

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Life 100.7. That was Heaven on My Mind by Toby Mac. Hey, I'm Lindsay. Nick is on vacation right now. He might actually be driving. I'm not sure what he's doing, but would you be praying for him? I know he's bringing some summer fun back with him. That's a big deal right now. Summer tour stops for Life 100.7 because you are coming to see some amazing people because Ben and Tammy are, or Ben and Tammy, Ben, like, can I start over? Ben and Erica are going to be in Lincoln today for Summer Tour 2026. Okay. Right outside the Cold Stone Creamery. Perfect way to kind of finish out your summer, right? Especially if you're in Lincoln, we don't get to see you very often. I'm super excited to hand you brand new Life 100.7 merch. I'm

0: 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And hey, if you've got cereal for Cereal Drive 2026 that for some reason you haven't been able to get up here, Ben and Erica can take care of it this afternoon. All right, check it out at lifeomaha.com.
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0: 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That was Mercy Me with Make It Well. That's their latest song. Hey, I'm Lindsay. You know, Professor Nick's not here. I've always wanted to do this. Yes. I like the sound of that bell when I get to push the button. It's Dad Joke 101, mom style. All right. The kiddos might be awake. The little ones are. Isn't that how it works? So I have a joke for them that they can tell you when you're fully awake. All right, kiddos. What would bears be without bees? You know, I got the answer for you. Ears. Get it? Bears without bees is ears. Okay. If kiddos, if you're not getting it, mom and dad might be able to tell you, but yeah, I think that's a good one.
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0: 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Hey, I'm Lindsay. You know what? What are the things that we can take our kids or ourselves to go do that doesn't require a whole lot of money and is air conditioned? That's what we're looking at today. Hey, stick with me. Maybe I can help out, or maybe you can help me out.
1: Things are getting real. Jesus, take the wheel. Only way I'm getting to the other side.

0: Colton Dixon with the love I have for you here on Life 100.7. Hey, I'm Lindsay. Nick's out on vacation, so I thought I'd take over and tell you that Cereal Drive 2026 is epic. I don't know if you've heard about this yet, but what's happening is that the Life 100.7 family, that means people just like you, are coming in with cereal boxes for Open Door Mission. See, Open Door Mission helps families, and they are looking for help over the summer because kids are at home, you know, so there's more food needed at home, and those families already struggle with to making the ends meet. So what if you came in and helped out? Now, the goal for the Life 100.7 family is 3,500 boxes of cereal. Do you know where we are as of today? 3,196 boxes of cereal. Oh my goodness. We're going to hit this goal this week. I can almost guarantee it. Goodness knows what could happen, but I believe it's going to happen this week, which means we can go up and over. 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

0: Life 100.7. That was Evan Kraft and Danny Gokey. Hey, I'm Lindsay. Nick's on vacation right now, but you know how hot it is? when you walk outside early enough in the morning, the sun's not even up yet, and it already feels like you're gonna sweat through all your clothes. What do you do to get out of the house without having to struggle through the heat, right? That's what I'm trying to figure out today, because honestly, right now, my family's budget is pretty tight, okay? There's no extra room for big, fancy to-dos with my kids or even with me and Dave. So how can we get out of the heat for free and still have fun? I just discovered something pretty epic, actually. I did not know this exists. And if you did, why did you not tell me? But if you have an Omaha Public Library card and live in Douglas County, apparently you can go to this website. It's the Omaha Library dot, let's see, quickquipuggroup.net. Okay, it's on the Omaha Library page. You'll be able to find it. It's called a Discovery Pass. You punch in your library card barcode and then a PIN number that you might have set up when you first signed up. And you will see offers for free passes to things like the zoo, the children's museum, the luminarium museum, all kinds of things. And you can do it for absolutely free. It's kind of crazy that this even exists. I don't know what's available right now because I lost my PIN number, but I will figure this out. And you know the zoo's got all those air-conditioned exhibits, right? So if you can get in for free, even better.
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Good morning. I'm Lindsay. Nick's on vacation. So how are we going to keep ourselves cool, though? Like, so those super soaker water guns sound really good even now this early in the morning, don't they?

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0: Life 100.7. That was for King and Country. Hey, I'm Lindsay. No morning scramble today because you know what? Nick's not here and it's just not fun to beat Nick if Nick's not here, right? But something else really cool is happening tomorrow afternoon, starting at 3 o'clock. It is Life 100.7 Summer Tour 2026, stop number 4. This one's extra special because it's happening in Lincoln. We don't get to do things in Lincoln very often just because it's not as close. And Lincoln, I'm so sorry. Those of you who live in Lincoln, I am so excited. Ben from Evenings and Erica from Weekends are going to be out there for you just to meet you. Man, they're excited. They're so excited. There's brand new Life 100.7 swag, like beach balls. And oh yeah, these pizza cutter things, they're pretty cool. Plus brand new stickers, new pens, chapstick, all that kind of stuff. And hey, just a chance for you to win 4 Josiah Queen tickets at the Iowa State Fair next month. Man, this is going to be epic. I'm so excited to hear the stories that they have from you. Come out. It's right outside the Cold Stone Creamery in Lincoln. They're going to be excited. Thanks for showing up. Hey, you can find out more information. There's a couple more stops at lifeomaha.com.
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3: 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Hi, I'm Mark Grayston with Parenting Today's Teens. 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

0: Zach Williams here on Life 100.7 with Wait For Me. I think there was a little Ben Fuller sprinkled into that one too. Pretty cool, huh? Hey, I'm Lindsay. Nick's out, but we're still having a good time trying to figure out what in the world to do with ourselves while the kids are home on summer vacation. I know it's getting closer. School's getting closer, but there's still ways to keep them busy. That's the need. So, have you been to the brand new Central Library here in Omaha at 72nd and Dodge? They opened up not too long ago. I haven't been there yet. If you have any insights on how they do things, I heard it was pretty epic. Brand new way of browsing books. I'm sure it's pretty cool, but they have so many other things. They have events going on that are free, and they have air conditioning. It comes at no cost to you, of course. Plus, it's a really cool building. I happen to know there's some really cool artwork there from local artists. I know that there are events like painting and even music events and things that you can register for to keep yourself busy. And the cool thing is they're really short. So if your attention span is really short, that could work out too. It's pretty cool. And it's in a central part of town. So you're close to restaurants. You're close to other shopping. So you can really make a family day out of it. I'd say go check it out. I'm just out of curiosity.
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0: All I am seeing right now for traffic is a disabled vehicle on the right shoulder of I-80 westbound at 84th Street. If you run into some activity over there, just be aware. It might slow you down a tiny bit, but it doesn't look like it's causing too many problems.
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2: 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I'm about to

0: Well, that was Forrest Frank. Today is going to be a good day. Hey, I'm Lindsay here on Life 100.7, and Nick is out, so we're going to have a good time right now because Serial Drive 2026. Oh my goodness. You and people just like you have come in strong, and I am not going to sit here and pretend that it's over yet. It is not. But the goal for Open Door Mission, for the Life 100.7 family to step in, is 3,500 boxes of cereal to keep their shelves stocked for just a few months. That's all that'll do. But we have gotten to 3,196 boxes, which means there's barely over 300 boxes left before the goal is hit, which also means this thing's happening for a couple of more weeks. So that means we can go up and over. How much do I think that this is going to get to 3,500 boxes today? Yep. I am pretty excited about the odds. You can get involved with Serial Drive 2026. If you already have, thank you so much. But if you haven't, lifeomaha.com is the place to go. There is a cereal box wish list right there that you can order your boxes from and have them shipped directly to the station. 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We'll add that to the total. 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
0: Well, looking at traffic right now, we are seeing a slowdown because of a disabled vehicle on the right shoulder of I-80 westbound at 84th Street. It doesn't look like it's taking too much time, but there's a little bit of a commotion there. So be careful around that part. But that's all I'm seeing right now. So enjoy your morning.

0: Life 100.7. That was a brand new one from Stars Go Dim called Holy. Hey, tell me if you like that one. Send me a text, 402-342-5424. I'm Lindsay. Nick is out on vacation, so I'm taking over. And man, this heat, holy moly. What do we do? Because you're going to get bored stuck in your house, even though it's air conditioned. There's got to be something to take the kids to go do, or for you to go find something for yourself to go do that is not going to cost a whole lot. I would say find a shaded splash pad. Definitely. Shade is important because it's just hot standing outside at this point. So a shaded splash pad will require you to go outside, but maybe moms and dads, if you have little ones, you can take them to something like Cimarron Splash Park that has a pretty good shaded area. I do believe Looking Glass Splash Park has places that you can sit and hang out. That one's in Bellevue. Cottonwood Park, I hear, has a lot of good shade, really good options for kiddos to hang out in the water, plus a lot of places for them to go sit. So I guess if you ever need an idea, Google's a really good place to look, but there are so many splash parks and swimming pools here. And of course, the splash parks are free. So why not get out for a little while and cool off for sure.
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Life 100.7. Man, that's a good song to start with. Jetla Josiah Queen with Brandon Lake and Can't Steal My Joy. Hey, I'm Lindsay. Nick's out this week, but we're going to have a good time either way. Now, if only I could figure out what to do with my kiddos. Now, I have older kiddos, and with your kiddos while it's this hot and we're all stuck in the house. All right. What do we do with that? You know, sitting in a car wash only takes a couple of minutes, but it's kind of a relaxing moment if your kids are excited about it, you know?

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0: That was CC Winans with Worthy of It All here on Life 100.7. Good morning. I'm Lindsay and I am looking forward to the fourth serial or summer tour stop. I can't keep it separate. Summer tour stops and Serial Drive 2026. The cool thing is they kind of overlap. The fourth summer tour stop 2026. Is tomorrow at 3 p.m. just outside Cold Stone Creamery in Lincoln. Lincoln is the cool part about this. It's not very often that we get to see friends from Lincoln or that we even get to visit except for other concerts, things like that. So I'm really excited for us to get out there and see you. In fact, Ben from Evenings and Erica from Weekends are going to be out with brand new Life 100.7 swag, like beach balls and pizza cutters, stuff like that. They are so excited to get to meet you. In fact, Erica said that's her favorite thing about these summer tour stops. Plus, at the summer tour stop, you'll have a chance to win 4 tickets to see Josiah Queen and Ben Fuller at the Iowa State Fair next month. I mean, that's worth it in and of itself, right? So check it out at lifeomaha.com. You can get more information. 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

0: Hey, I'm Lindsay here on Life 100.7. That was Phil Wickham with Homesick for Heaven. And today I am taking over Dad Joke 101. I love being the one in charge of the bell, I gotta say. Okay. I have a really funny joke, and it's only because it's one that I hadn't heard before. So I'm gonna tell you, and you tell me if it's actually funny, okay? Because I have no filter anymore. So you know how they say that birds of a feather stick together? It's a thing that we kind of say because we like the people we like because of what they like sometimes, right? Well, there really are birds of a feather that do stick together, though. Yeah, they're called Velcros. I like it. Do you like that one? I like it. Here we go.
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0: I am seeing an accident on the left shoulder of Dodge Street around the Broadway Canesville Boulevard area, eastbound, just after Skyline Drive. I can see that getting really clogged up really quickly. So if you have another route you can take, please do that. Other than that, though, it seems to be the only issue we're looking at.

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Hey, I'm Lindsay. 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I surprised my daughter by throwing a water balloon at her. It was in the kitchen, I swear it was.

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0: 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Hey, I'm Lindsay. That was Lord, It Feels Good, brand new by Toby Mac. Hey, I'm Lindsay. And you know what? This really cool thing is happening at our office right now. It's crazy cool. So 3,196 boxes of cereal are surrounding my office, Jeremy's office, even Ben's office, which is a cubicle that faces the gorgeous golf course behind our building. There are so many cereal boxes here for Cereal Drive 2026. Hey, I'm Lindsay, and man, I am enjoying seeing your faces when you come by and drop extra cereal boxes off at the station. I get super excited about seeing an Amazon box in general, but to see the boxes come in from the wish list on lifeomaha.com and be able to count those up and add them to the total, you are helping Open Door Mission feed families as you're doing this. And it's pretty incredible. Join up if you haven't already. It's super fun. And there's a couple weeks left on the Cereal Drive 2026. You can go to lifeomaha.com and order from the wish list. 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And if you're going to the summer tour, 2026 stops every Tuesday this summer. There's just a couple weeks left. You can even bring cereal there, and the team will take care of it. I hope that you know that you are doing a big thing for Omaha right now.
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0: That was Need to Breathe here on Life 100.7. Hey, I'm Lindsay, and you know what? I just discovered something brand new to beat this summer heat that God keeps sending us. God, please, can you cool it down a little bit? Like, my Hawaii flowers love this weather, but I don't. Anyway, I just found this really cool little business that just opened called Doze and Dig. All right, it's out on 180th Street. You can look it up. And what it is it's meant for kids under the age of 8, and they get a sandbox. It's an indoor sandbox, so it's all air-conditioned, but don't be scared. The sand is apparently non-stick, and there are strict rules about how kids handle that sand. So, I mean, it all looks pretty fantastic. If my daughter had something like this when she was little, we'd have been there all the time. It looks like admission isn't crazy expensive. It's not free. So I know we were talking about free stuff, but admission's pretty low key. And if you have more than one kid, it's even cheaper. Why don't you go check that out? I think it's a pretty cool option.
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Hey, good morning. I hope your coffee has kicked in and maybe it was iced this morning. It is crazy hot outside. I can tell you that it's been this hot since before the sun came up, if you weren't aware. So just be prepared for the day. Hopefully we can address the issues of getting out of the house without sweating through your clothes the second you do that. Hey, here's for King and Country. Maybe that'll lighten it up a little bit.

0: Life 100.7. That was Jamie McDonald with Left It in the River. And man, a nice cold river sounds really good today, don't you think? Maybe that's not an option. Of course, it might be. But if it is, tell me. But how about we get the kids out of the house and not bake like a loaf of bread, right? Did you know the Joslyn Art Museum is free? And there's a kids area called Artworks. And it's, so you can walk right into the art museum. I know that that doesn't, may not strike you as something you can do with your littles, especially the really little ones who aren't going to enjoy walking around seeing really cool artwork all day long. The nice thing is it's a fairly new complex. There's new things to see, but there's this kids place called Artworks where kids can go and spend an hour or two, depending on your kid and how much they want to pay attention to that. There are opportunities for them to build, to be creative, to draw, to do some really cool things. I know when my little girl was younger, she loved it and we had to pull her out of there so we could move on with our day. Hey, check it out though. It's pretty cool.
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That was Torrin Wells with his song Breathe On It here on Life 100.7. Hey, I'm Lindsay. Nick's out this week, but we're still going to have a good time. In fact, tomorrow afternoon in Lincoln. So if you live in Lincoln and don't get to see much of the Life 100.7 team, believe me, we get it. And we're so excited to be at the fourth summer tour stop for this year. In fact, it's happening tomorrow afternoon at 3 o'clock right outside the Cold Stone Creamery. Ben from Evenings and Erica from Weekends they're crazy excited to meet you face to face. And this is a cool opportunity for not just the Life 100.7 team.

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Life 100.7. That was Phil Wickham and Crowder with the brand new one. It really is Amazing Grace. Hey, I'm Lindsay. Hey, I know Nick hasn't been here, but I think we have a good time. You know, moms need help getting the kids busy. In fact, I'm a mom and it's too hot to go outside. So what do? Well, splash parks are the obvious option. Pools are the obvious option. But sometimes it costs a lot to take a kid to an air-conditioned place. And I'm really glad that we're finding solutions. Hey, if you have any more solutions that you can think of that maybe I haven't, I totally recommend sending them to me. Text me at 402-342-5424. I'd love to find out where you're taking your kiddos to stay cool in the heat like we're having right now. But also, some encouragement for today. Jesus speaks to the people that follow him a lot in the Bible. That's kind of an obvious statement. And this one is pretty awesome. Okay. It's Matthew 7:24 says, therefore, everyone who hears these words of mine and puts them into practice is like a wise man who built his house on the rock. Now, the story is there are two men. One built his house on the rock. The other built his house on the sand. And guess what happened to the sandy one? It fell apart. So let's keep our foundation on Jesus today and encourage each other to kind of do the same. I think that's going to be a goal of mine today, and to stay cool.

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0: It is indeed the latest from Matthew West on Life 100.7. I just mentioned the summer tour, and I'm excited to tell you the next stop is tomorrow afternoon, parking lot of Cold Stone Creamery in Lincoln. So if you live in the Lincoln area, here's your opportunity. Ben from evenings, Erica from weekends, they would absolutely love to meet you and give you an opportunity to win 4 tickets to see Josiah Queen and Ben Fuller at the Iowa State Fair. And that show happens next month. Want to know the address and all the great stuff happening during the summer tour? Just go to lifeomaha.com.
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3: 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It almost took me down.

0: The latest from Micah Tyler on Life 100.7. Hey, I'm Jeremy in for Tammy. Life can become all about us, right? Fulfilling our needs, entertainment, all that stuff. But you know, as someone that loves God, loves Jesus, it's there's so much more. And here's an opportunity to model that for your kids or your grandkids. Take part in Serial Drive 2026. Here's the thing. It is so simple. Just go with the kids or grandkids to the grocery store. Get some cereal. Let them know what it's about. That cereal is going to go to the Open Door Mission. And they do such a great job of taking it and giving it to those that have a need, dealing with food insecurity. And they're going to share God's love. So that cereal is going to do so much for people in our community. Thank you for taking a moment and taking part in Life 100.7's Cereal Drive 2026.
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0: John Reddick, No Fear, Life 100.7. Hope you're doing well. Beginning of this week, I'm Jeremy Tracy in for Tammy. And pumped, I know Ben from evenings, Erica from weekends would be pumped to see you tomorrow afternoon. It is the next stop in the Life 100.7 summer tour. And it is in the parking lot of Cold Stone Creamery in Lincoln from 3 to 5:30. 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Of course, they want to see you. Also, you could win 4 tickets to see Josiah Queen and Ben Fuller at the Iowa State Fair. It's an opportunity also to drop off a box of cereal to help out folks in our community dealing with food insecurity. 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

0: Caleb and John finished on Life 100.7. Good morning. Good morning. I'm Jeremy and for Tammy. And if you can afford an extra box of cereal, you can take part. I'm talking about Cereal Drive 2026. And it really is an opportunity for you to put God's love in action. If you've seen how God has made a difference in your life, here's an opportunity to share that love with someone else in our community by helping them with food insecurity. They're dealing with lack of food. So go to lifeomaha.com. 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

0: Elevation Rhythm, their latest. It's called Washed. Fun song, right? Life 100.7. I'm Jeremy, and for Tammy, well, I know two people that are absolutely looking forward to meeting you tomorrow afternoon. That's Ben from Evenings, Erica from Weekends. 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And they want to get you signed up to win 4 tickets to see Josiah Queen and Ben Fuller at the Iowa State Fair. 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
1: 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Hi there, I'm Jeremy, and for Tammy, I'm going to say it, back to school. Not here yet, but you got to be thinking, hey, let's do one last big thing.

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0: 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Hi, I'm Jeremy in for Tammy. Maybe you grew up going to church. You've heard all the stories from the Bible. Yeah, you know, Jesus died on the cross and you've heard it's for you. And you say you believe, but are you really living your life like you believe? I think it's a good thing for me to ask myself, for you to ask yourself, for those of us that have grown up in America. I think it's a good thing to ask because, you know, talk of Jesus is in our culture. Well, the Bible says that everyone who hears these words of mine and puts them into practice is like a wise man who built his house on the rock. Put them into practice.
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I will give thanks to you, Lord, with all my heart. I will tell of all your wonderful deeds. That's Psalm 9, verse 1. And here's CeCe Winans.

0: Yeah, that woman can sing. That's CeCe Winans, Worthy of It All, Life 100.7. I'm Jeremy in for Tammy. 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And I know Ben from Evenings, Erica from Weekends are really hoping you can stop by the parking lot of Cold Stone Creamery in Lincoln. 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

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Life 100.7. So my wife and I bought this ice cream maker. 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I know. 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Got one? 402-342-5400.

0: The latest from Josiah Queen, Life 100.7. Hi, I'm Jeremy in for Tammy. 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

0: McDonald left it in the river. A joy bomb, right? 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It has been a joy filling in for Tammy the past few days. I'm Jeremy. I'm going to take off, but before I do, I want to remind you, it is not too late. 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Cereal Drive 2026. Love God, love people. 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Thank you for having that heart. LifeOmaha.com.
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0: from evenings and Erica from weekends. They would love to see you tomorrow. 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They're going to have some stickers, some swag for you, a chance for you to get in the running for 4 tickets to see Josiah Queen and Ben Folder in concert. And yes, you can bring a box or many boxes of cereal by for Cereal Drive 2026. And if you're one of the first 50 to do it, you're going to get a Life 100.7 clear summer tote for the rest of your summer. It's going to be a lot of fun in the parking lot, Cold Stone Creamery in Lincoln with Ben and Erica. They hope to see you.
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0: Life 100.7. It's 99 degrees right now in Omaha. Extreme heat warning in effect until 10 o'clock tonight. The good news, the heat's going to go away tomorrow.
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Philippians 4:7, don't be anxious about anything, but in every situation, present your requests to God. What is it that you need to present to God today? 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

0: It's Hallelujah from Elevation Worship here on Life 100.7. It is a hot one, 99 right now. Heat, what are we calling it? That heat, not only advisory, but warning till 10 o'clock tonight. That's what I was trying to say. Hey, what was your first car and what do you remember about it? That's my question for you this afternoon. Having some fun on a Monday. For me, if my memory serves me right, it was a car handed down in our family. It was a Chevy Caprice Classic, and it was a boat. I mean, you would put your foot down on the gas, and you'd have to go to the gas station pretty quickly because you could just see the gauge like go down as you gunned it. What is it for you? You can always text or call me at 402-342-5424. Yeah, your first car, what did you love about it? Maybe what did you not so much love about it?
1: It's the Afternoon Unwind with Bruce.
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0: Well, so far, not too much to report on the roads. You do have a disabled vehicle on the exit ramp. That's I-29 southbound, the off-ramp to the South Expressway. Some slow traffic, JFK southbound between Cornhusker Road and Highway 370.

0: Phil Wickham here on Life 100.7. It really is Amazing Grace. Such good news. It's 4:09. My name is Bruce. What was the first car that you had, and what do you remember about it? Taking a trip down memory lane this afternoon. For Ricky, it was a 64 Rambler, and it says, my brother charged me more than double what it was worth. brotherly love. Yeah, I wonder how that relationship, how's it going now? Hope that, none of those deals have continued on in your relationship. I'd love to hear from you this afternoon about that first car. The memories. What did you love about it, or what did you not? 402-342-5424.
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0: Trying to get you home safely this afternoon, and not too much to report, so that's good news toward that end. Just some slow traffic on JFK southbound right now between Childs and Highway 370. Keep up the good work.

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0: Tomorrow afternoon, the Life 100.7 summer tour continues. It's going to be cooler than today, too. Perfect timing as we pull into the parking lot of Cold Stone Creamery in Lincoln, 3 to 5:30. Hope you can stop by. Ben from Evenings, Erica from Weekends will be there. They'd love to see you and give you some Life 100.7 stickers and some swag. Get you in the running for Josiah Queen and Ben Fuller concert tickets, four of them. And don't forget, yeah, those boxes continue. The number continues to rise for Serial Drive 2026. And if you're one of the first 50 to bring by some boxes, you are going to get an exclusive Life 100.7 clear summer tote as a thank you. All the details are at lifeomaha.com about the rest of not only tomorrow, but the final one a week from tomorrow. You can also stop by the app and get all the info.
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3: There's an accident reported in Douglas County on Vinton Street at 36th Street. Also some slow traffic on the JFK. That's US 75 southbound between Cornhusker Road and Highway 370.
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0: 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What was your first car? Well, for David, it was a 1970 Mustang. Ah, it doesn't get any better than
1: that. How many times can you hear the same lie before you start to believe it?

0: 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It's Kobe James, along with Evie McKinney and Shackles. Hi, Bruce. So, Mary, can you tell me about your first car? What kind of car was it?
1: I don't remember what kind of car it was. It was red. I was 36 years old when I got my first car.
0: Oh, wow.
1: I kind of didn't have a choice, so just a long story short, I had a 15-year crack cocaine and alcohol addiction, and then I went to the Salvation Army and saved my life, and I got stable, and I got a job, and I was able to get a car when I was 36.
0: Wow, that is awesome. What a great story. Yeah,
1: life can throw you lemons, but God turns them into lemonade.
0: Yes.
1: And you don't know that he's doing it. And then after you realize it, you're like, hey, the Lord made me lemonade. So I've been sober for 28 years.
0: Wow.
1: And give all praise, honor, and glory to God.
0: Encouraged by that. So you're doing well today?
1: Thank you. I am doing well today.
0: Good.
1: Yes, and I hope that you, Sharon, bring some encouragement to somebody else and tells them to see that God got their back. You know what I mean?
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0: There's a couple of accidents. The first one is on 168th Street, southbound at Birch Street. Another accident reported on Vinton Street, and that's at 36th Street. And the JFK headed south, hitting the brakes between Childs and Highway 370.

0: So what are you doing tomorrow afternoon? I know Ben and Erica would love to see you at the Life 100.7 Summer Tour Stop. It is the fourth one, the second to last one, and we're going to be pulling into the parking lot of Cold Stone Creamery in Lincoln tomorrow from 3 to 5:30. They're going to be there and hope that you can bring some cereal by for Cereal Drive 2026. The first 50 who do that will get a summer, a nice clear summer tote to enjoy. And you can also get in the running to go see Josiah Queen and Ben Fuller at the Iowa State Fair next month and get in the drawing for that. And it's just going to be a ton of fun tomorrow afternoon in the parking lot, Cold Stone Creamery in Lincoln, the Life 100.7 Summer Tour Stop. And the good news is that extreme heat warning expires at 10 o'clock tonight. It's still going to be, you know, a normal summer day tomorrow, about 89 or so. But that's going to feel like really cool after this 100-degree weather that we've been experiencing. And hope you can stop by tomorrow afternoon.
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0: Overall, not a bad day on the roads. Just one accident to report, and that's at 168th Street. Southbound at Birch Street. JFK, US 75 southbound is slowing up as well between Chandler Road and Highway 360.

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I'm Bruce. There is that extreme heat warning remaining in effect until 10 p.m. tonight. Be careful if you have to go outside, and I hope your air conditioning is holding up.

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0: Such a powerful thing when you and I share our testimony. 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
0: Amanda lives in Omaha, and when her son Cooper was 3 years old, they were driving around town one day when all of a sudden he got so excited and said, "Hey, Mom, did you see that?" And Mom said, "What, Cooper? Well, what are you talking about?" He said, "That car." "All right." Cooper said, "The one with no lid." Yes, that was his first sighting of a convertible car. And I think I'm going to say that from now on whenever I see a convertible. "Hey, look at that car. It's got no lid."
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0: came from the realization, I think, that when someone says, how are you? 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
0: For me personally, when I wrote this, I was not fine. A lot of things were going down. I'd lost a couple people that were super close to me, and it was the middle of a tour, so I was physically exhausted, and I didn't want to keep feeling like that without being honest with the people around me. And so the chorus is a super vulnerable, but could you lift me up, right? To ask the people around you for that kind of help. I hope it does for the listener what it did for me, because that's why we did it.
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such good news of what God has done. Elevation Rhythm, that is called Washed, here on Life 100.7. That extreme heat warning remains in effect until 10 o'clock tonight, but the good news is it's done, and it's going to be cooler tomorrow. A perfect day to stop by the parking lot of Cold Stone Creamery in Lincoln and say hello to Ben from Evenings and Erica from Weekends. They'd love to say hello, give you some stickers, some swag. It's the Life 100.7 summer tour in the parking lot of Cold Stone Creamery in Lincoln, 3 to 5:30 tomorrow afternoon.

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0: Life 100.7. It's Mercy Me and Make It Well. I'm Bruce, getting ready to hand things over to Ben here in just a little bit. Have you ever had this situation with your kids? You tell them something that they need to do. They listen. They heard it, but they didn't do it. Or maybe you've been the one in that situation, either as a kid or with your spouse, a coworker. I love what Jesus says in Matthew 7:24. Therefore, everyone who hears these words of mine and puts them into practice is like a wise man who built his house on the rock. Whew, so much wisdom there. I invite you to check out Matthew, the book of Matthew in the New Testament, chapter 7, verse 24. Check out the whole chapter. So much good stuff there in the words of Jesus.
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